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Lagos. For the first time ever, the world of elite MMA lands on your doorstep. 13 fights, 26 fighters, one stage. Nigeria versus the world. Wasiu Adesina faces Nacho Campos. Patrick Okeme takes on Octave Ayinda. This is not just a fight night. It's power. It's pride. It's a global spectacle. From Lagos to the world, this is where Africa shows up. Date, June the 13th, time 6 p.m., Echo Hotel Convention Center. 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PFL Africa, live in Lagos.

Lagos. For the first time ever, the world of elite MMA lands on your doorstep. 13 fights, 26 fighters, one stage. Nigeria versus the world. Wasiu Adesina faces Nacho Campos. Patrick Okeme takes on Octave Ayinda. This is not just a fight night. It's power. It's pride. It's a global spectacle. From Lagos to the world, this is where Africa shows up. Date, June the 13th, time 6 p.m., Echo Hotel Convention Center. 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PFL Africa, live in Lagos.

Lagos. For the first time ever, the world of elite MMA lands on your doorstep. 13 fights, 26 fighters, one stage. Nigeria versus the world. Wasiu Adesina faces Nacho Campos. Patrick Okeme takes on Otave Ayinda. This is not just a fight night. It's power. It's pride. It's a global spectacle. From Lagos to the world, this is where Africa shows up. Date, June the 13th, time, 6 p.m., Echo Hotel Convention Center. 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

This is the ADM show and we're live. We're not from a studio today. We're recording live from Mason and Fifth in Westbourne Park. My name is Juan Tabs, the sun is out, the system is warm. And we've got friends with us today. So put your hands in the air where I can see them. Get your headphones. If you're listening on headphones, if you're driving, the sun is out, put your glasses on. The temperature's up at 26 degrees. My name is Juan Tabs. 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

We're coming to the top of the hour on the ADM show with One Tabs. I'm taking over from Etiki Sounds today. We're launching live and listening live from Mason and Fifth in Westbourne Park. This is a special show. It's a different show. It's one for you to enjoy the sun. It's one for you to walk down a canal and listen to some good music and peace and take away from yourself. 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My name is One Tabs. Let's listen to some great Afro House.

just gone through some heavy bass lines. This is the ADM show. We're live from Mason and Fifth in Westbourne Park. I'm One Tabs and I'm taking over from Etiki Sounds. And yeah, this is the summertime. We're going, we're grooving. We've got some visitors today. It's a live link, it's a live studio. Every smile, every face, all born and raised in different parts of the world, just as the sound that we're listening.

15 minutes to go. This has been the ADM show with One Tabs. Thanking Atiki Sounds and everyone who's come and joined us today. It's been a special one, and we'd like to thank Mason and Fifth as well for hosting us, and every face and every smile that's been here, and you at home chilling, listening to this sound. My name is One Tabs. You can find me on the Instagram. It's at one_tabs.

My name is One Tabs. Thank you to the amazing, amazing Dawn who set up for this lovely situation at Basin and Fifth. We'll be back with more vibes and more sounds throughout the summer.

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For the first time ever, the world of Elite MMA lands on your doorstep. 13 fights, 26 fighters, one stage. Nigeria versus the world. Wasiu Adesina faces Nacho Campos. Patrick Okeme takes on Otave Ayinda. This is not just a fight night. It's power. It's pride. It's a global spectacle. From Lagos to the world, this is where Africa shows up. Date, June the 13th, time, 6 p.m., Echo Hotel Convention Center. 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

0: first time ever, the world of elite MMA lands on your doorstep. 13 fights, 26 fighters, one stage. Nigeria versus the world. Wasiu Adesina faces Nacho Campos. Patrick Okeme takes on Otave Ayinda. This is not just a fight night. It's power. It's pride. It's a global spectacle. From Lagos to the world, this is where Africa shows up. 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

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And in the co-main event, we have Patrick Ocheme going head-to-head with Cameroon's Octave Ayinda. 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

0: 13 fights, 26 fighters, one stage. Nigeria versus the world. Wasiu Adesina faces Nacho Campos. Patrick Okeme takes on Otave Ayinda. This is not just a fight night. It's power. It's pride. It's a global spectacle. From Lagos to the world, this is where Africa shows up. Date, June the 13th. 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